0: This one's called Waterfalls. Two words, though. That.
1: Waterfalls. Okay.
0: Okay. 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It falls like hair, falling across a young girl's shoulders. 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

0: mirrors with clouds and buildings inside. 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
1: That's a beautiful poem.
0: You really liked it?
1: 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Waterfalls. 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
0: Initiating docking sequence. 5 seconds.